This is Daniel Hope, and I'd like to say a big and warm hello to the listeners of RMF Classic. I wish you all the very best with lots of beautiful music.

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Dear God, you made many, many rich people. I realize, of course, it's no shame to be poor, but it's no great honor either. So what would have been so terrible if I had a small fortune? If I were a rich man, digga digga digga digga digga digga digga dun, all day long I'd biddy biddy bun. If I were a wealthy man, I wouldn't have to work hard. Digga digga digga digga digga digga digga dun. If I were a biddy biddy rich, idle diddle idle diddle man, I'd build a big tall house with rooms by the dozen, right in the middle of Schönbrunn. A fine tin roof with the real wooden floors below. There would be one long staircase just going up, and one even longer coming down.

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If I were a wealthy man, I would.

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I were a happy

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This would be the sweetest thing.

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Hey! 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Digga, digga, digga, digga, digga, digga, digga, digga, ton. Lord, who made the lion and the lamb, you decreed I should be what I am.